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With this music, it always feels like a Friday around here. 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

0: George Burge and Luke Bryan there. It's Ride, Ride, Ride on WDEZ. Bryan and Michaela.
1: It was quite the doozy of a Matchmakers this morning. 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
0: Yeah, it's pretty simple. We'll send that link right to your phone. Definitely some creep vibes going on. This is one of those matches where we're happy that there was not a match.
1: Yeah.
0: Which doesn't happen very often at all.
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1: And from Wausau, it's your turn. 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

0: 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We are great country, and hopefully you're going to join us. 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

We are Great Country 101.9. This is a 90s brunch where we kick it back to the 90s. And right now I'm going to go back to 1994. Brooks and Dawn were on top of the game. And of course they still are, with just winning Duel of the Year for an 18th time. Ronnie Dunn wrote this song and it resonated with women everywhere. Still one of the best from Brooks and Dunn. She's not the cheating guy.

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That sunset, cliffs by the sea, and the night rolled in. And you still talk about that moon that I can't pretend.

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1: 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Apparently the beer's on him. I hope I run into him somewhere over the weekend. Carly Pearce coming up in just a little bit, but first Riley Green. 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
1: 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That's Dustin Lynch, 101.9 WDEZ. Weather forecast for the weekend. Have you seen it? 65 on Saturday, 75 on Sunday, and 82 on Monday. I want you to get out there and have a great time. Enjoy your weekend. I'm going to do the same. Just remember, if I happen to need bail money, make sure you answer your phone, all right? Tim McGraw.

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and Riley Green, 101.9 WDEZ. Mike Dubord and you rolling through a Thursday afternoon. Hallelujah! Another weekend almost upon us. Music continues with Jake Owen. I was Jack. You were Diane. Great Country, WDEZ.

Yeah, we were never growing up or growing old, breaking up or letting go. Girl, just like rock and roll, where's it gone?

Cleveland 101.9 WDEZ. I'm kind of excited about this weather forecast. We're going to get up to like 82 degrees by the time we get to Memorial Day Monday. Corey Kent, Wild Is Her, Great Country 101.9 WDEZ.

0: You should probably leave. Chris Stapleton, 101.9 WDEZ. Nate Smith, Tyler Hubbard coming up in just a few. Right now, Jordan Davis. Turn this truck around. Great country, WDEZ.
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your idea of fine dining is brats and cheese on the tailgate of your truck, this is your kind of station. 101.9 WDEZ.